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We learned something new about Megan Maroney. She just did an interview with Cosmopolitan magazine and revealed that she knows sign language, the entire alphabet. She's trying to learn a little more as well to keep finding ways to connect with fans. I think that's awesome. Here she is with Beautiful Things on Taste of Country Nights.

0: Kane Brown does it again. Song about his wife there. That one's called Woman on Taste of Country Nights. All right, this is the part of the show that you're actually going to like me because I got a chance for you to get a $500 prepaid Visa gift card. 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Hang on, coming up next, I got Lainey Wilson, Luke Combs on the way, and we'll throw it back with a Rodney Atkins track that'll have you thinking a lot. That's next on Taste of Country Nights with Evan Paul.
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0: Jason Country Nights, Evan Paul with John Party. We Googled John Party, and the first thing that comes up is John Party related to Elvis?
1: No.
2: I mean, it'd be really cool.
1: Yeah, man. Totally, man.
0: See, now I think you are, and it's a conspiracy.
1: That's the best conspiracy theory I ever heard.
0: I'm going to start it. John Party is Elvis Presley.
1: He plays it down, but he is. He has the key to Graceland. Yeah.

0: Luke Combs there with Be By You on Taste of Country Nights. It's Evan Paul, and man, back before I had kids, I loved this song, but I didn't really get it. You know what I'm saying? Now that I've got a couple kids, man, this song hits home. Watching You, Taste of Country Nights.
1: Driving through town, just my boy and me, with a Happy Meal in his booster seat, knowing that he couldn't have the toy till his nuggets were gone.

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0: Hey, it's Kurt and Sam here. And, you know, the price of just about everything seems to be going up, up. So
1: stop.
0: What have you cut back on? Or what have you stopped buying altogether because the price

0: 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Dude, how sweet would it have been to be in the studio when they recorded this one? Tim McGraw, Hardy, Eric Church, and Morgan Wallen. 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

0: New country there. That's Hardy, Tim McGraw, Eric Church, and Morgan Wallen. That one's called MacArthur. And I bet, I mean, I can make an assumption here. I bet that song will never get performed live by all four of them. Now, maybe at an award show down the road, maybe. But other than that, I don't know if you can get all four of those guys in one place at the same time. Check this out. A guy faked his own death to avoid the consequences of a DUI. It was his third offense for a DUI, meaning he was probably going to have to go to jail. He convinced his family to help stage his death. He bought a coffin. He scattered empty medicine bottles around his house, practiced holding his breath, and everything. They covered his face at the funeral, claiming he got disfigured. Now, police got suspicious because the coffin was purchased before his death. No ambulance was called, and there was no death certificate or cremation record. And then surveillance footage and bank records proved that dude was still alive, and he was caught and sentenced to 5 months in prison. Probably would have got a lot less in trouble if he didn't fake his own death in the process. It's Evan Paul, Taste of Country Nights on Lone Star 99.5. Where are you working at tonight?
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Thomas Rhett, after all the bars are closed on Taste of Country Nights with Evan Paul. And this might not be a bar, but we're going to have some fun on the second shift. I got brand new country coming up from Kenny Chesney. Bailey Zimmerman is on the way. Now it's getting a little steamy in here. What's going on? The kind of love we make. Luke Combs is on Taste of Country Nights.

0: Zimmerman there, Chevy Silverado, A Taste of Country Nights. The easiest thing to do after a bad breakup is to take the low road, but Co Wetzel's trying to inspire you to take the high road on this one, Taste of Country Nights.
1: Well, I can

is new country from Kenny Chesney. It's called Carry on Taste of Country Nights. If you're out there in the dating scene and you're wondering, hey, maybe I'm not getting as much dating attention as I want, check your teeth. A new survey suggests that teeth may have an even bigger impact on first impressions than eyes when it comes to attraction. In other words, people are looking

0: at your teeth first and judging if they want to date you or not. I think that's kind of true. I don't know.
1: Oh my God, I can't believe you're talking about this. I was just telling my friend about a guy that I went on a date with. It had to be like a month or two ago. I met him online, and I guess he must have like touched up his teeth on his picture, because when I met him, his teeth, and I'm not trying to be mean, I'm just saying, his teeth looked like butter, like yellow butter on toast, and they had like a film looking thing. It looked like you hadn't brushed his teeth in a while, and yeah, it was an immediate turn off for me.
0: Man, this all reminds me of a joke that I used to tell in elementary school, which was like, when your mom's teeth are so yellow, when she yawns, it makes traffic slow down. Because they think it's a yellow light. I don't know, a yellow stoplight. Hold on, I got Sam Hunt coming up. Cody Johnson's on the way. And Ella Langley next. A Taste of Country Nights with Evan Paul. It's Evan Paul, Taste of Country Nights on Lone Star 99.5. And when
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0: Taste of Country Nights. All right. I've got Cody Johnson with me. We're going to play a game called Finish the Lyric. I'm going to play a clip of a song and stop it. And then Cody has to finish the lyric that comes next. Let's see how good he does.
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4: Couldn't feel better. 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
2: With my Dixieland delight.
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4: Do you love me?
2: Do you want to be my friend?
0: Yeah, nice work. Cody Johnson played Finish the Lyric. Here's his own song. It's his brand new one called Horseback on Taste of Country Nights.
7: He's a ranch hand. In a pinch, man. 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Cause she's a gold digger with a quick trigger. A cast iron skillet swinging lid flipper. Now he's a double wide on the county line.

0: 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Man, one of my favorite bands in country music. 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Old Dominion, Hotel Key on Taste of Country Nights.
1: Well, it was down some street we couldn't even pronounce. We were stuck in the middle, loving every ounce. Tequila was cheap, but the flow we were feeling was real. Neither one of us looking for three little words, unless those three words were do not disturb. Checkout was supposed to be noon, but we slept until three.

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0: Hey, it's Kurt and Sam here. And, you know, the price of just about everything seems to be going up, up. So
1: stop.
0: What have you cut back on? Or what have you stopped buying altogether because the price is so high?
1: Ooh.
0: Is there anything like that? 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

Jelly Roll on Taste of Country Nights. Jelly Roll and his wife just finalized their divorce, and his ex-wife, Bunny, spent the past weekend buying a $500,000 Rolls Royce. Must be nice. Here's the new Dan and Shay song. It's called Say So. It's on Taste of Country Nights. I got

0: New country, that's Dan and Shay. It's called Say So on Taste of Country Nights. I'm Evan Paul, getting a look at what's trending in country music news at tasteofcountry.com. Megan Maroney did a big interview with Cosmopolitan magazine, and she revealed in that interview that a couple things. One, she talks about how she went on a date one time and the guy made her pay, and that was an instant red flag. But two, Megan Maroney revealed that she knows American Sign Language. She knows the entire alphabet, and there's other country artists as well that either know or are learning American Sign Language to be able to relate to all of their fans and make their shows more inclusive. You can check out that list of country stars learning sign language and more about Megan Maroney and her quest on the American Sign Language front at tasteofcountry.com.
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1: Josh Ross, man, we've all been there, haven't we? Hate How You Look on Taste of Country Nights. Coming up, I got Lainey Wilson's brand new track with John Mayer called Phone, Keys, Wallet. But now, like a pair of shoes and some socks, some things just go better together. Here's Luke Combs.
2: 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Coke cans and BB guns, barbed wire and old fence posts.

0: All right, Taste of Country Nights. It's Evan Paul. I've got Lainey Wilson here. Well, you're a songwriter, obviously. What's the dumbest idea you've ever had that, like, actually made it out of your phone and, like, you were, like, content on recording it and, like, someone had to be like, girl, this ain't it, you know?
1: There's definitely been a lot of songs that, you know, you write in the moment, really, you get to be funny or whatever. And then there's been times where members of my team, like, I wrote a song as a complete joke, and they're like, oh my gosh, this song is unreal. And I'm like, I had to tell them, no, this ain't it. This ain't it. Like, we were writing just to be funny. This ain't it.

0: That is brand new country from Zach John King called Get to Drinking. 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

You know what's crazy is some of the younger listeners have no idea that that is a remake of a past song. Isn't that crazy? It's Evan Paul, Taste of Country Nights. Some people are hard to love, some people are impossible to love, and some are easy to love. Here's Dustin Lynch. Buffy's

0: Morgan Wallen there with Don't We, a Taste of Country Nights. You know how music kind of makes you think of a place and a time as soon as you hear a song? This song makes me think of winter. I don't know why. Maybe it came out in the winter. I don't know. I was cold one day when I heard it. She Got the Best of Me, Luke Combs, on Taste of Country Nights.
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0: Hey, it's Kurt and Sam here. And, you know, the price of just about everything seems to be going up. Up. So
1: stop.
0: What have you cut back on? Or what have you stopped buying altogether because the price is so high?
1: Ooh.
0: Is there anything like that? Let us know on our app. We'll chat about it tomorrow morning at 7:30.

0: Taste of Country Nights with Evan Paul. I got country newcomer Tyler Nance here. You're about to go on tour with Gavin Adcock. Everything's blowing up for you. Tell me about your new song that I'm about to play called Keeps Me Sane.
1: So I was sitting on the couch in my living room, and I just picked up my guitar, started playing some chords, and I kind of freestyled the first verse, and I had to go to bed because it was getting late. And so I brought it to Donnie Napier and Brent McCullough, and I was like, hey, what do you guys think about this? And they're like, hey, we love it. So we finished it, and then I teased it. I teased the demo, and it just kind of shot up from

New country, that's Tyler Nance. It's called Keeps Me Sane on Taste of Country Nights. I think we can remix that to Keeps Me Insane for this lady. She earned the Guinness Book of World Records recently with her 106th shark tattoo on her body. That's right, you too can get into the Guinness Book of World Records if you get 107 shark tattoos on your body to beat this lady. The only thing that would make this lady's life more interesting is if she got bit by a shark. You know, a lady with 106 shark tattoos gets bit by a shark. That's a headline right there. Hey, coming up next, I got brand new Taylor Swift. It's called I Knew It, I Knew You. Also, I'm going to throw in that Scotty McCreery. It's a summer jam. It's called Bottle Rockets. That's next on Taste of Country Nights with Evan Paul. It's Evan Paul, Taste of Country Nights on Lone Star 99.5. Whether you're cruising down Slide Road or headed out to Wolford, I've got your country sound.

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That was his new one called Worth Your Wild on your Taste of Country Nights daily download. 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It's called Move On.

0: Taste of Country Nights with Evan Paul. Before I play Toby Keith, I love this bar. I want to flash back into the Taste of Country Nights interview vault to this conversation I had with Toby Keith. I just want to say, man, I talked to you like 5 years ago, and you told me that Solo Cups never gave you any money after Red Solo Cups. So I stopped using them. I don't even use them anymore.
1: They told me one time, they said, we got an issue. I said, what? I said, we're only selling the red ones. I said, well, quit making the other colors.

0: Jason Aldean's new one. That one's called Don't Tell On Me on Taste of Country Nights. It's Evan Paul here with you.
1: Hey, hey, this is Ingrid. We're listening to you at Douglas Paper Incorporated. And I just have a few shout-outs I want to give out here to Mike, who's back in the back office, and Julia, who's my co-worker, keeps getting me in trouble here at work because we end up talking more than we're working. But anyway, we got you on here. When we come in every night, we put your show on. We just love it. Thank you.
0: Oh, thank you. That's really cool. You could also call me if you'd like. I'd love to hear from you if you're listening. 888-544-7181 is the number to Taste of Country Nights. Coming up next, brand new Riley Green and Ella Langley. Hang on.
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0: Ella Langley, Morgan Wallen there. Probably two of the biggest country acts right now going on one song together. It's Evan Paul, Taste of Country Nights. Speaking of country acts, Florida Georgia Line are back together. We just don't know what that means yet. Only time will tell. Round here is on Taste of Country Nights.
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0: Hey, it's Kurt and Sam here. And, you know, the price of just about everything seems to be going up, up. So
1: stop.
0: What have you cut back on? Or what have you stopped buying altogether? Because the

I'm going to be honest with you. I got to use the restroom. I'm going to hit this song and then I'll be right back. It's Lauren, Elena, and Chase Matthew, All My Exes, A Taste of Country Nights with Evan Paul. Hang on.

0: Whew, made it back in time. Lauren Elena, All My Exes. That one features Chase Matthew. It's on Taste of Country Nights. I'm Evan Paul, getting a look at what's trending in country music news at tasteofcountry.com. Megan Maroney did a big interview with Cosmopolitan magazine, and she revealed in that interview that a couple things. One, she talks about how she went on a date one time and the guy made her pay, and that was an instant red flag. But two, Megan Maroney revealed that she knows American Sign Language. She knows the entire alphabet, and there's other country artists as well that either know or are learning American Sign Language to be able to relate to all of their fans and make their shows more inclusive. 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
1: 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Number three.

0: number three on your Taste of Country Nights top three countdown, Luke Combs and Be By You. In at number two is George Burge, who told me he texted this song, the demo of it, to Luke Bryan and asked him what he thought. Luke said, "I love it and I'd love to be on it with you." In at number two is George Burge and Luke Bryan's Ride, Ride, Ride on a Taste of Country Nights.
1: I threw it

0: brand new track from Bailey Zimmerman in at number one already, Chevy Silverado. Taste of Country Nights. Every time I see a Silverado on the road now, I think about that song. Speaking of thinking about, here's Think About You, Dustin Lynch, Taste of Country Nights.
1: Well, look who it is, last call about a gig. How's your mama, how you been? Girl, it's been too long.

0: called Gary. Taste of Country Nights. I don't have to tell you, but you've probably seen some crazy food combinations lately. Now here's a new one. 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I'm like, what is going on? 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Now, these are going to be on store shelves beginning in August, so you got about one or two more days until you could probably go to Walmart or your local grocery store and try them out for yourself. I don't know. People are commenting on the guy's Instagram that announced it. It's like half and half. Half of the people want to try it. The other half had to log off Instagram to go throw up because of the thought of it. Hang on, coming up next, Thomas Rhett is on the way, plus that brand new Jelly Roll song. That'll be on the radio next. Hang on. It's Evan Paul here on Taste of Country Nights, Lone Star 99.5. The Lubbock sun is no joke. I ain't got to tell you that. You're probably sweating right now. Where is your go-to spot
1: Lubbock's
0: to cool
1: number one
0: off and
1: for
0: chill
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0: What's up, y'all? This is Jelly Roll, and if you love new country, you have it in the right spot. Taste of Country Nights with Evan Paul.
1: All right, freeze. Everybody put your hands up. It's new Jelly Roll.

0: Hubbard with me here on Taste of Country Nights. I'm about to play your song Back Then right now. Tell me about the lyric in that song that hits you the hardest.
1: Back when you take a pic and didn't have to post it.
0: Oh.
1: Yeah, bro. I hadn't been taking a lot of pictures for posting lately, so it's been good.
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0: Hey, it's Kurt and Sam here. And, you know, the price of just about everything seems to be going up, up. So
1: stop.
0: What have you cut back on? Or what have you stopped buying altogether? Because the

0: Luke Combs, Sleepless in a Hotel Room on Taste of Country Nights. Boy, I remember being in my hotel room the night before my wedding. I could not get any sleep. I was convinced that my wife that was staying down the hall because we weren't supposed to see each other, I was convinced she could hear my heart beating down through the hall. I was so nervous. Why am I talking about my wedding? Because this song is called Water at a Wedding, so why not? It's Graylin James on Taste of Country Nights.
1: Well, I didn't want to show up, but our families go way back. So when you said your vows, that's exactly where I sat. Thank God for open bars, 'cause watching all this ain't

0: New country, that's Graylin James. It's called Water at a Wedding on Taste of Country Nights. I want to take a moment to shout out all the good bosses. Here's what a good boss is. Someone that makes sure that y'all always got free coffee. That's a good boss right there. That's all it takes. Just be nice to me and provide free coffee, and you're the best boss I ever had. Hopefully you got one of those at your job and it's going well. Coming up next, I got brand new country from Shaboozy on the radio, plus Kane Brown and the song he wrote for his wife called Woman. That's going to kick us off next year at Taste of Country Nights. Hang on now.
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summer in the Hub City. 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

0: around 97 degrees under a partly cloudy sky. A couple of thunder showers last night. It started a cool morning, but it's going to really become toasty by the afternoon. At 97 degree temperatures will drop into the middle 70s, and on Sunday, a high temperature in the upper 90s, close to 100 degrees. Weather brought to you by Sonic and the Sonic Refresher from the KMAG Storm Team and meteorologist Ron Roberts.
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1: Weather forecast, the temperatures this afternoon in around 97 degrees under a partly cloudy sky. A couple of thunder showers last night. It started a cool morning, but it's going to really become toasty by the afternoon. At 97 degree temperatures will drop into the middle 70s, and on Sunday, a high temperature in the upper 90s, close to 100 degrees. Weather brought to you by Sonic and the Sonic Refresher from the KMAG Storm Team and meteorologist Ron Roberts.
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0: weather forecast. The temperatures this afternoon at around 97 degrees under a partly cloudy sky. A couple of thunder showers last night. It started a cool morning, but it's going to really become toasty by the afternoon. At 97 degree temperatures will drop into the middle 70s, and on Sunday, a high temperature in the upper 90s, close to 100 degrees. Weather brought to you by Sonic and the Sonic Refresher. From the KMAG Storm Team, meteorologist Ron Roberts.
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We're tracking down the best scoops in Lubbock. You got a favorite ice cream place? 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
1: Tom Blaine's weather forecast. It's temperatures this afternoon in around 97 degrees under a partly cloudy sky. A couple of thunder showers last night. It started a cool morning, but it's going to really become toasty by the afternoon. At 97 degree temperatures will drop into the middle 70s, and on Sunday, a high temperature in the upper 90s, close to 100 degrees. Weather brought to you by Sonic and the Sonic Refresher from the KMAG Storm Team, meteorologist Ron Roberts.
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The Lubbock sun is no joke. 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
1: Weather forecast, the temperatures this afternoon in around 97 degrees under a partly cloudy sky. A couple of thunder showers last night has started a cool morning, but it's going to really become toasty by the afternoon. At 97 degree temperatures will drop into the middle 70s, and on Sunday, a high temperature in the upper 90s, close to 100 degrees. Weather brought to you by Sonic and the Sonic Refresher from the KMAC Storm Team and meteorologist Ron Roberts.
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1: Your Lubbock's Out Plains weather forecast with temperatures on this Wednesday reaching high temperatures near 100 degrees under mostly sunny sky. Drink the liquids and stay hydrated as temperatures will fall overnight in the lower to middle 70s. Tomorrow's high temperatures at 100 degrees again. And then by Friday, temperatures reach about 101 degrees with a partly cloudy sky. The weather is brought to you by Sonic and the Sonic Refresher. From the KMAX Storm Team, I'm meteorologist Ron Roberts.

0: it's Kurt and Sam here, and you know, the price of just about everything seems to be going up. So
1: stop.
0: What have you cut back on, or what have you stopped buying altogether because the price is so high? Ooh. Is there anything like that? 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

0: first 5 days after the weekend are the hardest. That's where we come in. 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
1: He's a ranch hand in a pinch, man. Hotter than the red on the cattle brand. 'Cause she's a gold digger with a quick trigger. 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

0: Kenny Chesney, a guy who's been around for about a year or two.
1: Yeah,
0: he's been around the country for a couple of years. It's been like, I think, is this like his 32nd year?
1: It's been a long time.
0: I thought I read that his debut album came out in, was it 1994, 94, 95, somewhere in there anyway. It's over 30 years.
1: 1994.
0: 94, okay.
1: In my wildest dreams.
0: Yeah. And he, of course, is getting ready to drop his latest album.
1: Look at that baby face. Sorry. Continue what we're doing.
0: His new one will be his 21st album. And it's due out September 25th. He mentioned the title earlier this summer. It's called Silver Sands Marina. Of course it has a nautical theme. Why would it not? Yeah. Kenny's got his own island. He's got his own brand of rum. Of course
1: and
0: he's
1: Mr. And this album can drink, obviously.
0: Now that it's 21, congrats. Taking him out on Night on the Town with Kenny's new album. But he dropped the song list, and it leads our Music City memo this morning. It's Kurt and Sam here. We have this for you on our app right now. He's got, how many different songs are on this here? I should be able to count this up. 11 different tracks. Including
1: I love
0: his
1: how
0: new
1: you
0: one.
1: Use your fingers to Carry. Count all the songs. Just kidding.
0: I'd use one toe because it was 11. But he's got some other guests on there. Colby Calais, do you remember her?
1: Yes, bubbly.
0: Yeah. Megan Maroney, of course, because she opened for Kenny last year. So they're pretty close friends there.
1: Love that.
0: And now, Kenny says, though, after being in the business this long, people will ask him for advice. And he's not quite sure what to say. Take a listen.
2: A lot of people ask me for advice. Now, but they ask it when they ask me, how do you make it? There's that voice inside of my head that's thinking, I don't tell them this, but there's a voice inside of my head going, this person's never going to make it because you don't do it to make it. You do it like what you were talking about. You do it because it's what you do.
3: Yeah.
2: And that was the way it was for us.
3: Yeah.
2: You know, if I wasn't sitting here talking to you guys, I'd be playing somewhere tonight in the city probably.
0: Okay. So, but that kind of got to, the same question kind of came up when all the singing reality shows first started, the American Idol and The Voice and all the ones there. If you know somebody just does not have what it takes to be a singer, do you tell them right away and kind of squash their dreams, or do you just kind of
1: break their heart now rather than later?
0: Just maybe go back and work a little harder on that. Maybe take a few more singing. You know, I mean, that's kind of the same thing. So I imagine it has to be tough if you are, Kenny, you know. Well, let's see here. I've only done 21 albums and I've only been around for 32 years. So, yeah, I can see where maybe, well, bless your heart.
1: Don't say that.
0: You just keep working on it right there. So anyway, more

0: on Kenny's new album. It's called Silver Sands Marina. It comes out September 25th. You can check out the full song track listing. It's right there on our app.
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1: Your Lubbock Top Lanes weather forecast with temperatures on this Thursday reaching a high near 100 to 102 degrees in that range. The wind from the southwest with a partly cloudy sky. The temperatures will drop to 72 degrees and tomorrow's high temperatures into the upper 90s under a partly cloudy sky. Could be a couple of showers on the way on Friday night. 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Probably K-Max Storm Team meteorologist Ron Roberts.
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1: Well, we've heard for a while now that, like, if you're traveling and you're staying at a hotel, you check in, what's the dirtiest thing in the room?
2: The remote,
1: right? 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But now there's a new list out of things in your house that are dirtier.
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2: Oy.
1: And we'll tell you about them next. Yeah.

0: Or even turn the radio off. I don't want to hear this.
1: Even if you're not a germaphobe, this is a list of the 10 things that are that are in your house, likely, that are dirtier than the toilet seat. It's according to the International Household Germ Study.
0: Oh, yes.
1: Which I look forward to that coming out every year.
0: Every time they come over to my house and start testing the germs.
1: Researchers had a set of volunteers test 30 different common household items in the homes of 22 different families. They looked for bacteria. They looked for yeast. They looked for mold.
0: Gross.
1: And the most common things in the home are unwashed produce, raw meat and poultry, not washing your hands after you've used the bathroom, and pets. Okay.
0: What? They tested people's hands?
1: I guess. I'm not sure.
0: That doesn't count.
1: Well, here are the things.
0: That's not something in your house.
1: Here are the things people thought were the dirtiest, like your toothbrush holder.
0: Yes.
1: Like the dish sponge or the dish rag, whatever you have there. Money. We've heard that, right? Money's horribly germy, right? You've heard that. Your pet's
0: under
1: toys.
0: Under the bed.
1: Under the bed countertop. The bathroom doorknob. Have you heard that? The bathroom doorknob is the pet bowl, the toilet handle, and your bathroom light switch. That's what people thought were the dirtiest. What were actually the dirtiest were, number one, that dish rag and sponge.
0: Oh, yeah, gross.
1: Right? Which is sad because you're like, you think you're cleaning stuff up and your towel, you know, and you're just spreading the germs around.
0: I switch out my sponge so often, probably way more than I need to.
1: We toss ours in the dishwasher every time we do the dishwasher.
0: Every time?
1: Yeah. And it gets, because it gets so incredibly hot, supposedly kills all the bacteria in there. Don't know if it actually
0: supposedly
1: does. they didn't touch my house, so I don't know.
0: I've been using the same sponge for 15 years.
1: It's a great sponge. The kitchen sink is number two.
0: I believe that.
1: Your toothbrush holder is number three. The pet bowl is number four. We were talking about that last week, but how often do you actually wash your pet dishes?
0: Yep.
1: The coffee reservoir, where you dump the water in there. Do you clean that out?
0: Gross.
1: I never think of that. I mean, I'll run the little, whatever, the cleaning tabs through it, but I don't actually clean out that reservoir, I guess.
0: It's not easy to clean.
1: No. Pet toys, that makes sense. The countertop, which is why we always go through, and this is really since the pandemic when all the little the wipes were popular, the Clorox wipes. We buy those at Costco or Sam's Club. We have a whole big vat of them, and I just use those all the time. And then the cutting board. That can be germy, too, if you don't wash those off and really wash them good. You know, if you're chopping a bunch of stuff on there. So, yeah.
0: Huh.
1: They're all the dirtiest there. Pretty close to what people thought.
0: I mean,
1: it's not that far off, really, when you think about it. So,
0: okay. Now I want to go clean.
1: Now that we've given you the heebie-jeebies,
0: please
1: grab our app, listen along while you're cleaning all those things, and you'll be good to go. It's Kurt and Sam here. We got more coming up.
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1: So whether you are bumper to bumper on the loop or dodging construction on Marsha Sharp, it is all smooth sailing when we're in the car with you.
0: Absolutely. 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After

0: It is Kurt and Sam in the morning, getting this Thursday off and rolling. We have a stupid news story about no shower, no go for you. I'll explain.
1: I'm so confused.

0: Well, if you don't take a shower, if you don't have a little personal hygiene, you are not going to be able to take part in this gaming tournament any longer. Okay. And the fact that they had to implement these rules is why we put them in our stupid news files today.
1: Okay.
0: Kurt and Sam in the morning. And yeah, check this story out. This takes place in Beaverton, Oregon, where an independent game shop there has suspended its Yu-Gi-Oh? Is that the tournament? The card tournament? I don't know anything about it.
1: Not sure.
0: But they were doing a big tournament there, but they have suspended the whole tournament after they received multiple complaints and negative reviews about players' poor hygiene. They posted a statement online.
1: Does that surprise anybody that, like, you'd have a little BO with the gamers?
0: These gamers,
1: they legit get into it and they don't move
0: and they
1: for,
0: do
1: like,
0: it
1: hours.
0: For, right, 36
1: I have
0: hours.
1: Really good friends that are big gamers, you know? Like, they'll sit there and they are, like, locked in.
0: Well, apparently, you can't do that anymore if you want to play at the Kronos
1: you
0: Games
1: walk in,
0: and Games.

0: have to lift your
1: arms up. Yep, you're good. Could you imagine being the person that's like, sorry.
0: It says.
1: There are public restrooms over there. Go get some dude wipes.
0: They've faced recurring issues with people mistreating the restrooms and customers turning up in unclean condition.
1: Oh, my gosh.
0: It said they introduced explicit hygiene rules 6 years ago, stating that all tournament participants and spectators must be clean and wear clean clothes or risk penalties. But now they're going to boot you out. No shower, no play. You're out. Apparently, so
1: that's hysterical.
0: There you go.
1: Was it here or somewhere else that they had a sign that said something about people need to take a shower before entering the studio because they're so close, like small? You know what I mean? That might have been college as like a joke. Don't go in the studio if you have bad BO.
0: So here's the thing. Back when I worked in Wisconsin a million years ago, we partnered with a local DJ company to go out and do like mobile dances, and reunions and that kind of thing, and the guy that ran it had this whole set of rules that he would give a new hire, and it was the most basic stuff like take a shower, comb your hair, brush your teeth. And this was a million years ago. And I was like, really? You have to tell people that? And I mean, because I'm sure, you get some well-meaning, but probably, young kid shows up at a wedding and is, all looks unkempt and,
1: It's the list you give every teenage boy, right?
0: Exactly.
1: Not so much axe.
0: That's
1: light
0: the other.
1: On the axe.
0: That's the other end of the spectrum right there. So, but yes, for having to implement the no shower, no go rule over there at the card shop there in Beaverton, Oregon. Congratulations. Yes, you are the latest member of our
2: Stupid News!
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1: Another

That's Max McNown. It is Kurt and Sam in the morning. Welcome to Friday Eve, people. The gateway to the weekend is here. Thank you for starting your Thursday with us. Here's Jason Aldean.

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1: If you aren't in the burrito line at Lily's by 7 a.m., did you even wake up?
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0: Well, it's a sign of the times. I saw here a new survey that says just under 2/3 of us here in the U.S., that's 66%, say we are cutting back on overall purchases or buying less of some things because they're too expensive right now.
1: I believe that.
0: Right? It breaks down into groceries and food is one of the top things people are cutting back on. Although it's tough to cut back on the food. Let me see.
1: You're just buying the cheaper versions of everything.
0: I guess. It says here, non-essential spending, discretionary items like travel, dining out, live entertainment, that kind of stuff. Mm-hmm. And then the last one are the essential goods and services. You know, you got to buy some stuff,
1: hair.
0: Right? Yeah. But is there something that you have cut back on or that you're not, maybe not buying it at all. That's a little extreme maybe, but maybe you're not doing it as often or maybe you're not buying as much of it. Is there something like that? Let us know on our app.
1: I've been really cheap about my hair for a long time. Can you tell?
0: Close to the mic and let everybody see.
1: Yeah, right. No, I like went for a while where it looked like I had people pay a lot of money to get a balayage, I believe is how you say it. And it's basically where it's a little darker at the roots and blonder at the ends.
0: Oh, okay.
1: Well, mine was an all natural balayage and I just let it keep going for a long time. And people were like, oh my gosh, who did your balayage? I'm sure I'm mispronouncing that, but still.
0: I've never heard that phrase. I wouldn't know if you're mispronouncing it or not.
1: But anyways, I did that for a long time and I let my hair grow for a long time. And then it got to the point where I was like, okay, now it's just gross. It needs to be cut. So we cut 9 inches off or something ridiculous. And my little sister went to cosmetology school and I just used her.
0: Oh, well, okay.
1: So that was way cheaper.
0: That is way cheaper.
1: Sometimes
0: not everybody
1: my
0: has
1: lob
0: that.
1: Is a little more lopsided than other times, but no, right. It's fine. But it's like, it's, you know, it's, that's the one thing that I used to spend a lot of money on my hair. Women do.
0: Well, yeah, right. But it says here that people are still doing that, but they're maybe using, like you said, not the name brand products. Maybe you're using some store labels.
1: Oh, God, don't
0: or
1: do that.
0: Else.
1: Don't do your own hair at home. That's a disaster. I did that back in the day when I was real broke.
0: Well, I was trying to think of things. I guess the biggest thing for me is I used to all the time, like on my way home, if I'm stopping off at the convenience store.
1: Yep.
0: To get cash or whatever, I would always buy a sandwich and a couple of Slim Jims. And I have kind of stopped doing that because I'm like, you know, I can make a sandwich at home.
1: Yeah.
0: Not that those prices went up all that much, but it's, you know, the price of gas is higher. So you just kind of tighten the belt elsewhere. Let us know on the app. We got a message here from Megan. She says, my daily coffee run.
1: Yes.
0: I've cut back on that to just once or twice a week now.
1: I definitely have cut back a lot on coffee places. Also, just soda in general. I love Coke Zero, but every time I go to the store and I see how much a 12-pack is, I was like, what? Highway robbery.
0: Yeah. See, I put my head in the sand and just buy it by the 20-ounce bottle.
1: Which is not better.
0: No, it's way more expensive in the long run.
1: It's way more expensive.
0: But when you look at it, you're like, I'm not paying $18 for this 12-pack.
1: I'll just pay $3 for this bottle.
0: $2.79. It's not a big deal.
1: Dumb.
0: Let's see. Jessica says, we've cut back on beef and premium meats. We're not doing our steak nights on the grill like we used to do all the time.
1: Oh, sad.
0: That is, when you walk down, if you're going to buy, I just did that last weekend. Katie was gone for the weekend. I had a girl's weekend, and I was like, well, I'm going to buy me a ribeye. Toss it out on the grill. I'm like holy cow.
1: Maybe I'm not going to buy me a ribeye.
0: Can I fill out the low map here?
1: We're going with hot dogs tonight.
0: Right. So what have you cut back on, or what are you not buying as much as you used to because it's so expensive right now? Let us know on our app.
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0: I love to smoke meat, I love to barbecue, I love to grill, and for any of you that are anything like me, make sure you get some cooking advice from their master butchers. They'll show you cuts of meat you may not have even known existed. And remember, they can custom cut any meat your way. All you gotta tell them is what you're looking for, and they'll do it at United.
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3: Top Plains weather forecast with temperatures on this Thursday reaching a high near 100 to 102 degrees in that range. The wind from the southwest with a partly cloudy sky. The temperatures will drop to 72 degrees and tomorrow's high temperatures into the upper 90s under a partly cloudy sky. Could be a couple of showers on the way on Friday night. 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From the K-Max Storm Team, meteorologist Ron Roberts.
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0: It's Kurt and Sam in the morning. Welcome to your Thursday, the gateway to the weekend, as we always say.
1: Heck yes.
0: We're talking about things that maybe you're not buying as much of these days because they're so darn expensive. Let us know what you're cutting back on.

0: So what are you cutting back on? What are you buying less of? Maybe what have you stopped buying altogether because the cost has gone through the roof?
1: I used to get my nails done a lot, too.
0: Now you're not just, doing that?
1: Nope.
0: Okay.
1: That's now, why did, I'm holding my that, hand like this. No.
0: Did that cost go way up, or is that just a cost-saving measure to help out in other areas?
1: I have no idea because I haven't done it in so long. But, yeah, it gets really expensive if you do it on a regular basis. It looks
0: that.
1: Way better than this monstrosity I have on my hands right now, but I just...
0: Okay, here's one. Let us know on the app, by the way, if there's something that you are, you know, maybe not getting rid of completely, but you're just doing it less, mm-hmm. you're buying less often or whatever. Hannah says... streaming service subscriptions.
1: Ooh.
0: Between Netflix, Hulu, Disney Plus, and Spotify, our bills were sneaking up on us, so we canceled three of them. Now we just rotate one service at a time, depending upon what show we're watching.
1: Oh, that's a good idea.
0: That is a really good idea. Because
1: I just don't think I could keep track of that. It sounds like a lot of work.
0: Well, that's the thing. That's how they get you, right? You're like, oh, we want to watch this show. Oh, it's on this. Boom, yes. And the next thing you know.
1: I definitely yeah. did that where I downloaded an app and did the whole like free trial. I got 7 days yeah. to power through these episodes.
0: Right.
1: I watched them and then forgot to cancel. So
0: yes.
1: now I have this subscription.
0: Totally what they're counting on.
1: Yep,
0: they're
1: exactly.
0: counting on you not doing that.
1: And
0: so
1: that's what happens.
0: That's exactly what happens. Okay, Haley said, I have limited my retail therapy runs.
1: Now.
0: She said
1: called therapy for a reason.
0: It was the $120 Target run that did me in. She's like, you go in for just browsing, maybe for some paper towels, you walk out $120 poorer.
1: Yep.
0: So I hear you there. Sometimes easier just to not do it. Sorry.
1: That's why you go thrifting.
0: Oh, you, well, that. See, yeah. there you go. That's a good
1: girl
0: one.
1: Math.
0: Let us
1: saving
0: know on the app what you have cut back on. Brian's on the line with us this morning. What are you cutting back on, Brian?
2: Well, gas would be number one, but we have to have that.
0: Yeah, right. Exactly.
1: You can ride your bike, Brian.
2: Candy bars. $3.89 candy bar? No.
0: Oh, wow.
2: They could keep them.
1: At the convenience store, they're $3.89?
2: Yeah.
1: Like
0: wow. Yeah. See, it's been a hot minute since I bought a candy bar there when I was checking out.
1: Yeah.
0: And this is really going to date me, but it seems like I remember them being like 65 or 75 cents when
1: You're
0: I was a
1: cute.
0: Kid. Is
1: oh,
0: that,
1: how adorable.
0: I mean, how long ago was that? That was just after the earth cooled.
2: Well, they used to be like 10 and 15 cents when I was a kid.
1: I was going to say, Grandma just gave you a dime and said, go to the store, grab what you want.
0: Then, of course, President Washington implemented those tariffs and the price just skyrocketed
2: oh,
0: there.
2: So. No, I'm only going to be 65.
1: We're just giving you crap, Brian.
2: I don't.
0: All right, Brian, thanks for calling. Yes, it's tough. It is tough. Maybe you're not doing as many road trips because the price of gas is kind of high. Maybe you're just cutting back on that kind of thing. But it is, you got to buy gas, right?
1: Yep.
0: Unless you're, like you said, riding your bike or you've got an e-car or whatever. Is that what they are? E-car? Is that, that's
1: yeah.
0: not right. Is that, okay, that sounded wrong when I said that.
1: E-vehicle?
0: I've cut back
1: EV?
0: On my English lessons.
1: Lessons.
0: Cut back on my mouth. The subscription's going away out of my mouth, so I got nothing there.
1: You should re-up.
0: Clearly. Because it ain't working like now. But anyway, let us know what you are cutting back on our app.
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I love to smoke meat, I love to barbecue, I love to grill, and for any of you that are anything like me, make sure you get some cooking advice from their master butchers. They'll show you cuts of meat you may not have even known existed. And remember, they can custom cut any meat your way. All you gotta tell them is what you're looking for, and they'll do it at United.

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2: It ain't the whiskey.
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1: Where the dirt is flying and the coffee is necessary.
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0: Morgan, I can't love you anymore. Can't love you any less, but I can't love you anymore. It's the old dad joke there.
1: I hate your dad jokes.
0: I'm not drinking anymore. I'm not drinking any less. Anyway, okay. Thursday morning.
1: Oh,
0: Kurt and Sam
1: boy.
0: Getting you rolling. Here's Chris Young. We see.

0: right, so if you really needed the money, and we were talking earlier today about how the cost of things are way up, we all know that, how maybe you're cutting back on certain things that you used to buy more often because the price is high. But if you needed to raise funds, would you do an OnlyFans page?
1: Wow.
0: Would you go to the, the reason I bring it up is there's a team
1: Did you find my OnlyFans page? Hey,
0: I did not.
1: Girls gotta do what you gotta do.
0: I they're paying me to not do
1: it.
0: Yeah,
1: right.
0: So I just keep collecting that check every month and I don't touch it. But
1: but
0: a team of scientists at UCLA has come up with an OnlyFans page that is dedicated to marmots. Marmots? Am I saying that right? It's a chunky cat-sized ground squirrel. They've been studying them in Colorado at a field station there since 1962, but they've faced all sorts of budget cuts, so they've gone to their Only Marms page.
1: Oh, my God.
0: They say it shows videos of marmot moms with their baby marmots, and it stays clean and family-friendly. So far, it says it's bringing in a small but steady stream of donations to keep their long-running research alive. They said they got the idea when they were checking out this video, and they're like, geez, nothing happens, you know, because you got to go through all this video. And then they finally like, hey, oh, look at this. Look at the little mom, the yellow-bellied marmot with her baby. And they're like, hey, what if we put these edited videos up? Maybe somebody would watch that. Turns out people are.
1: So wild.
0: Yeah. So, yes,
1: it's
0: apparently.
1: It's a weird place to put a family-friendly thing, but I guess. If it's working, good. I mean, the marmots are cute. If that's how you say it. I just looked it up.
0: Right? They are cute.
1: Yeah.
0: Yeah. So, but you got to go to Only Marms, apparently, is the name.
1: Is
0: the name of the channel. So, do you know anybody that has admitted? No, this is not the kind of thing people publicize, I guess, right? When you're, hey, Phil, have you checked out my OnlyFans page yet? Put some new content up there today. You're going to want to check
1: that
0: out.
1: Wasn't there a TV show that just came out about her trying to raise money? Or just because she got pregnant and she has a baby.
0: Margo's Got Money Troubles.
1: Yes,
0: it's a very funny show. We watched
1: it's
0: the
1: really
0: first season.
1: Good.
0: Yeah, that's right. Same that is exactly the premise of that. Yeah,
1: not
0: so,
1: Dakota L. Fanning.
0: L. Fanning, right?
1: My bad.
0: Yeah. So but apparently I thought OnlyFans, and not that I've ever really logged on, but I thought it was only the adult content.
1: I didn't know there was the maybe we're missing out on something.
0: The
1: Kurt.
0: PG content there. So
1: shall we log in on
0: I'm
1: our
0: do
1: work
0: some,
1: computer today?
0: Some show prep. That's when HR calls. I'm doing it for the show.
1: Can you guys all back us on that one? Thanks.
0: So there you go. Only Marms on OnlyFans and. You heard it here first. Okay, hang on. We got more new country coming up.
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And remember, they can custom cut any meat your way. All you got to tell them is what you're looking for, and they'll do it at United.

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0: Kenny Chesney, a guy who's been around for about a year or two.
1: Yeah,
0: he's been around the country for a couple of years. It's been like, I think, is this like his 32nd year?
1: It's been a long time.
0: I thought I read that his debut album came out in, was it 1994, 94, 95, somewhere in there anyway. It's over 30 years.
1: 1994.
0: 94, okay.
1: In my wildest dreams.
0: Yeah. And he, of course, is getting ready to drop his latest album.
1: Look at that baby face. Sorry. Continue what we're doing, here.
0: His new one will be his 21st album. And it's due out September 25th. He mentioned the title earlier this summer. It's called Silver Sands Marina. Of course it has a nautical theme. Why would it not? Yeah. Kenny's got his own island. He's got his own brand of rum. Of course
1: and
0: he's
1: Mr. And this album can drink, obviously.
0: Now that it's 21, congrats. Taking him out on Night on the Town with Kenny's new album. But he dropped the song list, and it leads our Music City memo this morning. It's Kurt and Sam here. We have this for you on our app right now. He's got, how many different songs are on this here? I should be able to count this up. 11 different tracks. Including
1: I love
0: his
1: how
0: new
1: you
0: one.
1: Use your fingers to Carry count all the songs. Just kidding.
0: I'd use one toe because it was 11. But he's got some other guests on there. Colby Calais, do you remember her?
1: Yes, bubbly.
0: Yeah. Megan Maroney, of course, because she opened for Kenny last year. So they're pretty close friends there. And now, Kenny says, though, after being in the business this long, people will ask him for advice. And he's not quite sure what to say. Take a listen.
2: A lot of people ask me for advice. Now, but they ask it when they ask me, how do you make it? There's that voice inside of my head that's thinking, and I don't tell them this, but there's a voice inside of my head going, this person's never going to make it because you don't do it to make it. You do it like what you were talking about. You do it because it's what you do.
3: Yeah.
2: And that was the way it was for us.
3: Yeah.
2: You know, if I wasn't sitting here talking to you guys, I'd be playing somewhere tonight in the city probably.
0: Okay. So, but that kind of got to, the same question kind of came up when all the singing reality shows first started, the American Idol and The Voice and all the ones there. If you know somebody just does not have what it takes to be a singer, do you tell them right away and kind of squash their dreams, or do you just kind of
1: break their heart now rather than later?
0: Just maybe go back and work a little harder on that. Maybe take a few more singing. You know, I mean, that's kind of the same thing. So I imagine it has to be tough if you are, Kenny, you know, well, let's see here. I've only done 21 albums and I've only been around for 32 years. So, yeah, I can see where maybe, well, bless your heart.
1: Don't say that.
0: You just keep working on right there. So anyway, more on Kenny's new album. It's called Silver Sands Marina. It comes out September 25th. You can check out the full song track listing. It's right there on our app.
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0: Everybody has

0: So if you're high, just don't drive. 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
1: And we're live here outside the Perez family home, just waiting for the... 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

0: Morgan Wallen here on this Thursday. It is Kurt and Sam getting you rolling. And coming up, if you're squeamish, you're going to want to make sure you clean these items in your house. They're the 10 things that are dirtier than your toilet seat.
1: Gross.
0: Okay, yes it is. And hopefully you've had breakfast, but we'll get to that coming up next. What?

0: So if you're a germaphobe, we have a new list here that you're going to want to pay attention to.
1: Yeah, or even turn the radio off. I don't want to hear this.
0: Even if you're not a germaphobe, this is a list of the 10 things that are that are in your house, likely, that are dirtier than the toilet seat. It's according to the International Household Germ Study.
1: Oh, yes.
0: Which I look forward to that coming out every year.
1: Every time they come over to my house and start testing the germs.
0: Researchers had a set of volunteers test 30 different common household items in the homes of 22 different families. They looked for bacteria. They looked for yeast. They looked for mold.
1: Gross.
0: And the most common things in the home are unwashed produce, raw meat and poultry, not washing your hands after you've used the bathroom, and pets. Okay?
1: What? They tested people's hands?
0: I guess. I'm not sure.
1: That doesn't count.
0: Well, here are the things.
1: That's not something in your house.
0: Here are the things people thought were the dirtiest, like your toothbrush holder.
1: Yes.
0: Like the dish sponge or the dish rag, whatever you have there. Money, we've heard that, right? Money's horribly germy, right? You've heard that. Your pet's
1: under
0: toys.
1: Under the bed.
0: Under the bed countertop. The bathroom doorknob. Have you heard that? The bathroom doorknob is the pet bowl, the toilet handle, and your bathroom light switch. That's what people thought were the dirtiest. What were actually the dirtiest were, number one, that dish rag and sponge.
1: Oh, yeah, gross.
0: Right? Which is sad because you're like, you think you're cleaning stuff up and you're towel, you know, and you're just spreading the germs around.
1: I switch out my sponge so often, probably way more than I need to.
0: We toss ours in the dishwasher every time we do the dishwasher.
1: Every time?
0: Yeah. And it gets, because it gets so incredibly hot, supposedly kills all the bacteria in there. Don't know if it actually
1: supposedly
0: does. they didn't touch my house, so I don't know.
1: I've been using the same sponge for 15 years.
0: It's a great sponge. The kitchen sink is number two.
1: I believe that.
0: Your toothbrush holder is number three. The pet bowl is number four. We were talking about that last week, but how often do you actually wash your pet dishes?
1: Yep.
0: The coffee reservoir, where you dump the water in there. Do you clean that out?
1: Gross.
0: I never think of that. I mean, I'll run the little, whatever, the cleaning tabs through it, but I don't actually clean out that reservoir, I guess.
1: It's not easy to clean.
0: No. Pet toys, that makes sense. The countertop, which is why we always go through, and this is really since the pandemic when all the little the wipes were popular, the Clorox wipes. We buy those at Costco or Sam's Club. We have a whole big vat of them, and I just use those all the time. And then the cutting board. That can be germy, too, if you don't wash those off and really wash them good. You know, if you're chopping a bunch of stuff on there. So, they're all the dirtiest there. Pretty close to what people thought. It's not that far off, really, when you think about it. So,
1: okay. Now I want to go clean.
0: Now that we've given you the heebie-jeebies, grab our app, listen along while you're cleaning all those things, and you'll be good to go. It's Kurt and Sam here. We got more coming up.
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Kent Rocky Mountain Low with Kurt and Sam in the morning. Coming up in just a second, boy, do we have a stupid news story for you today. It'll make you want to grab a shower. But we'll tell you about it coming up next. Did you grow

0: Well, if you don't take a shower, if you don't have a little personal hygiene, you are not going to be able to take part in this gaming tournament any longer. Okay. And the fact that they had to implement these rules is why we put them in our stupid news files today.
1: Okay.
0: Kurt and Sam in the morning. And yeah, check this story out. This takes place in Beaverton, Oregon, where an independent game shop there has suspended its is it Yu-Gi-Oh? Is that the tournament? The card tournament? I don't know anything about it.
1: Not sure.
0: But they were doing a big tournament there, but they have suspended the whole tournament after they received multiple complaints and negative reviews about players' poor hygiene. They posted a statement
1: online.
0: Does
1: that surprise anybody that, like, you'd have a little BO with the gamers?
0: Gamers,
1: they legit get into it and they don't move
0: and
1: for hours.
0: Right, 36 hours.
1: I have really good friends that are big gamers, you know? Like, they'll sit there and they are, like, locked in.
0: Well, apparently, you can't do that anymore if you want to play at the Kronos Games and Gift Shop in Oregon.
1: You walk in, you have to lift your arms up. Yep, you're good. Could you imagine being the person that's like, sorry.
0: It says
1: there are public restrooms over there.
0: Says
1: get
0: they
1: some
0: have,
1: dude wipes.
0: They've faced recurring issues with people mistreating the restrooms and customers turning up in unclean condition.
1: Oh, my gosh.
0: It said they introduced explicit hygiene rules 6 years ago, stating that all tournament participants and spectators must be clean and wear clean clothes or risk penalties. But now they're going to boot you out. No shower, no play. You're out. Apparently, so
1: that's hysterical.
0: There you go.
1: Was it here or somewhere else that they had a sign that said something about people need to take a shower before entering the studio because they're so cool, like small? You know what I mean? That might have been college as like a joke. Don't go in the studio if you have bad BO.
0: So here's the thing. Back when I worked in Wisconsin a million years ago, we partnered with a local DJ company to go out and do like mobile.

0: dances and, you know, reunions and that kind of thing. And the guy that ran it had this whole set of rules that he would give a new hire, and it was the most basic stuff like take a shower, comb your hair, brush your teeth. And this was a million years ago. And I was like, really? You have to tell people that? And I mean, it, you know, because I'm sure, you know, you get some well-meaning, but probably, you know, young kid shows up at a wedding and is, you know, all looks unkempt and, you know.
1: It's the list you give every teenage boy, right?
0: Exactly.
1: Not so much axe.
0: Yeah, well, that's
1: light
0: the other.
1: Light on the axe.
0: That's the other end of the spectrum right there. So, but yes, for having to implement the no shower, no go rule over there at the card shop there in Beaverton, Oregon. Congratulations. Yes, you are the latest member of our
1: Stupid News.
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is still choosing Texas. That song that just keeps going. It's like the Energizer Bunny of songs. Still going. Energizer. Great song. Makes sense. Kurt and Sam in the morning on this Thursday. I didn't know.

A throwback Thursday from Mr. McGraw, whose voice is so high in that one. I like it. I love it. It's Kurt and Sam in the morning Thursday with Russ Dickerson.

0: Swizzle from Toy Story 5. It's Kurt and Sam in the morning here. Speaking of Taylor Swift, I was just, I saw a post that, I think it was Joe Buck, right? The sports announcer. He was invited to their wedding and went because, you know, Travis Kelce, the big NFL player. And he says that Travis, a complete puddle when he watched his nieces come out, the little flower girls walking down the aisle. And then he struggled to keep it together when Taylor appeared.
1: Aww.
0: Said he was just emotional about the whole thing. And
1: Love that.
0: Yeah. A crier right there. All criers unite. There you go. Nice job. Okay.
1: I never would have pegged him as a crier.
0: No, I would not have either. Yeah. Maybe it was just his mustache that was crying. I don't know. Could have been that. Not sure. I do know this, though. We have more new country to get to this Thursday. Josh Ross and Kenny Chesney are coming up.
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3: Your Lubbock Top Lanes weather forecast with temperatures on this Thursday reaching a high near 100 to 102 degrees in that range. The wind from the southwest with a partly cloudy sky. The temperatures will drop to 72 degrees and tomorrow's high temperatures into the upper 90s under a partly cloudy sky. Could be a couple of showers on the way on Friday night. 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From the K-Max Storm Team, meteorologist Ron Roberts.
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1: Hey, tell us where you are clocking in today. 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

0: No.
1: So we got a message from Kelsey, who has a day off today. She's got today and tomorrow off, yet she still got up early and is listening. Thank
2: you,
1: Kelsey.
2: That's nice of you. Yeah. I wouldn't have done that.
1: No, I wouldn't have done that either, but she wanted to hear Luke Bryan, so we got it. Enjoy that margarita. Hey,

0: That's Ella Langley. Her new one there is Loving Life Again, and that's kind of based on her own experiences. She said during a concert earlier this year that the song kind of was inspired by her own mental health journey. She said it got really tough after she started to have some success. She got all depressed, had to cancel a couple of weeks of shows, spent time at home. Her parents helped her with the recovery, and she said she got a lot of support from Ernest, who she kind of confided in. They based the song on a conversation when she got back. He said, "Hey, how you doing?" She said, "Well, looks like I'm back to loving life again."
1: Aww,
0: and there you go. The rest is music history.
1: That is cool.
0: All right, Kurt and Sam here. We've got more new country to go, so you can love your Thursday live. Hang on for FGL and John Morgan coming up.
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0: Yeah, that is John Morgan, Kid myself. It is Kurt and Sam in the morning. That's it. We're out of time. We have done enough damage for one day. They are forcibly removing us from the studio.
1: Sometimes I wonder why they don't.
0: I shouldn't give many ideas, I guess.
1: Right?
0: Anyway, have a great rest of your Thursday, and we will talk to you tomorrow morning.

day that we are getting through. Don't worry. Although it feels like quitting time is a long way away, oh, it's going to be here before you know it, okay? And I hope you don't mind, but we brought some things for this journey. It's just all of your favorite new country. Here's Luke Combs, loving on you.

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Am I right? It's Lone Star 99.5, kind of the perfect day for a Chilton on a patio. 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

You know it's summer in Lubbock when the steering wheel requires oven mitts. Ouch. And the asphalt on Loop 289 is officially hotter than the sun. 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

0: the show Dutton Ranch? Were you also a fan of Yellowstone back in the day? Feels like everybody was. That's Zach Taub, South of Sanity. Hey, it's Jess. I'm on the job with you. Man, a cameo from Zach Taub on Dutton Ranch would be chef's kiss. Now, I didn't realize this about Cole Hauser, who plays Rip Wheeler. You know, he's like got Hollywood in his DNA. Like, he's got quite the pedigree. I mean, his mom was a producer, or is a producer. His dad is an actor. And then you go back more generations. His grandfather's on both his maternal and paternal sides, both screenwriters. And then his great-grandfather, yeah, his name was Harry Warner, one of the co-founders of Warner Brothers Studios. No wonder Cole Hauser is so good at what he does.
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2: Your Lubbock's Hot Plains weather forecast with temperatures on this Thursday reaching a high near 100 to 102 degrees in that range. The wind from the southwest with a partly cloudy sky. The temperatures will drop to 72 degrees and tomorrow's high temperatures into the upper 90s under a partly cloudy sky. Could be a couple of showers on the way on Friday night. Weather is brought to you by Sonic and the Sonic Refresher. Probably K-Mac Storm Team meteorologist Ron Roberts.
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I got Jason Aldean here. It's Don't Tell on Me.

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0: So what are you a geek about?
1: Ooh.
0: It was Embrace Your Geek Day earlier this month. We're talking about things that you are a total geek about.
1: Like my husband, he loves superheroes. So now I love superheroes. And Thor is officially my hall pass, so... That's what happens.
0: Okay. All right. What are you a geek about? Let us know. It's Kurt and Sam here. We'll chat about it tomorrow morning at 7:30.

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Have we started the back to school shopping? Hey, we're throwing $500 at that shopping excursion. All you need to do is get in to win on our app. You'll find it in the trending bar.

0: did it. She just made some serious history with her song Choosing Texas. I've got details coming up in less than 10 minutes.
1: Well, look who it is. Last call about a gig. How's your mama? How you been? Girl, it's been too long.

0: woman. My name is Jess. I'm on the job with you. I think the woman of the year has to be Miss Ella Langley. She has been crushing it, specifically with her song Choosin' Texas, which just continues to be a freight train, just like destroying any kind of record in its path. She actually now has the longest running number one hit on the Billboard Hot 100 Songs chart by a female with a non-holiday track. Yeah, she has officially beaten both Whitney Houston and Mariah Carey, breaking out of a three-way tie with them as she has logged her 15th week in that number one spot. I mean, this is huge.
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0: It was Embrace Your Geek Day earlier this month. We're talking about things that you are a total geek about.
1: Like my husband, he loves superheroes. So now I love superheroes. And Thor is officially my hall pass, so... 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
0: Okay. All right. What are you a geek about? Let us know. It's Kurt and Sam here. We'll chat about it tomorrow morning at 7:30.

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Jess, I'm keeping you company as we are navigating this workday, getting closer and closer to the lunch hour. Yeah, it's just about here. Nobody's going to tell if you just decide to sneak out a little early, okay? Your secret is safe with us if you take us with you. Yeah, there's always a catch, right? The easiest way for us to spend time together, especially during the lunch hour, is with our app on your phone. So if you haven't downloaded it yet, now's a great time to do that. Did I mention it's free?

0: 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Here's Dylan Scott. It's My Girl.
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0: to an end. 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
1: If you showed up, I wouldn't let you in.

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If you know me, you know I am a burger girl through and through. Where do you get the best burger in Lubbock? 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

Lovin' night. It's summer in Lubbock. At this point, the water at Buffalo Springs isn't even refreshing. It's basically a lukewarm bath with a view. 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

0: Chesney's next musical chapter is coming out in September with a new album. That is Carry On. Hey, it's Jess. I'm with you on your lunch hour. Thanks for making us your lunch date. And speaking of new projects, I know a lot of us are anxious to hear what Morgan Wallen is cooking up. Well, he gave us a little update recently at a show, basically saying that he's not entirely sure the direction of this next album, but he's in the studio and he's working on it and he's really excited about it. I just want to know, are we getting another like 30 plus song project, or are we going to kind of chip away at some stuff and maybe do something a little bit shorter? Only time will tell. I do think we'll have a new album from him before next summer.
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2: Your Lubbock Top Plains weather forecast with temperatures on this Thursday reaching a high near 100 to 102 degrees in that range. The wind from the southwest with a partly cloudy sky. The temperatures will drop to 72 degrees and tomorrow's high temperatures into the upper 90s under a partly cloudy sky. Could be a couple of showers on the way on Friday night. Weather is brought to you by Sonic and the Sonic Refresher. Probably K-Mac Storm Team, meteorologist Ron Roberts.
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official. 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It's this one. It's Choosin' Texas. I couldn't be more proud of her.

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0: So what are you a geek about?
1: Ooh.
0: It was Embrace Your Geek Day earlier this month. We're talking about things that you are a total geek about.
1: Like my husband, he loves superheroes. So now I love superheroes. And Thor is officially my hall pass, so... That's what happens.
0: Okay. All right. What are you a geek about? Let us know on our app. It's Kurt and Sam here. We'll chat about it tomorrow morning at 7:30.

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Learn something new about people every single day. Even people that you feel like you know, like Megan Maroney. She shares a lot on social media. She recently revealed in an interview that she knows the entire alphabet in sign language and proved it with a demonstration.

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It's summer in the Hub City, and the only thing melting faster than your sonic slush in the cup holder is the asphalt on Loop 289. 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

0: Whitney Wilson rose to fame. She said it was like holding on to a ski boat, just holding on for dear life until she could get her feet back underneath her again. That is Phone Keys Wallets. My name is Jess. I'm on the job with you. I wouldn't be surprised if the next artist for that to happen to is Stella Lefty. I mean, we've seen it with Lainey, we've seen it with Ella, and now Stella Lefty is seeing a lot of success with her song Boston. It jumped into the top 10 of the Billboard Hot 100 Songs chart, which is an all-genre chart, by the way, last week. And this week, it has moved up to number 3. So if you're paying attention, the top 3 on that list, Ella Langley, Taylor Swift, and Stella Lefty. She could have a number 1 hit on her hands.
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3: Your lovely Top Plains weather forecast with temperatures on this Thursday reaching a high near 100 to 102 degrees in that range. The wind from the southwest with a partly cloudy sky. The temperatures will drop to 72 degrees and tomorrow's high temperatures into the upper 90s under a partly cloudy sky. Could be a couple of showers on the way on Friday night. Weather is brought to you by Sonic and the Sonic Refresher. From the KMAX Storm Team, meteorologist Ron Roberts.
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0: Day earlier this month, we're talking about things that you are a total geek about.
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0: Okay. All right. What are you a geek about? Let us know on our app. It's Kurt and Sam here. We'll chat about it tomorrow morning at 7:30.

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Nobody likes a work day that drags on. You know what I mean? You don't get that with us. You get work days that are quick, that are easy, and a whole lot of fun.

And we've got some hardworking West Texas crews out there. Hey, it's Jess on Lone Star 99.5. 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

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It's true, the governor made a law. 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

0: with John Morgan. It's Kid Myself. Are you a fan of the show Duck Dynasty? Are you watching the reboot? I think one of the reasons why we love the Robertson family so much is that we can tell that they love each other. And of course, they love Jesus. I don't know if you know this, but Phil Robertson got really upset one time when he was praying over a meal. And producers decided to edit out Jesus's name from the prayer. According to Jace Robertson, he said, yeah, my dad wasn't happy about that. So much so that the next time he went to pray, he prayed for the television crew that they would see the light and the whole family busted out laughing.
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0: 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And tonight, Taste of Country Night starts at 7 o'clock. 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We're going to have some fun tonight.
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15: Your Lubbock Top Plains weather forecast with temperatures on this Thursday reaching a high near 100 to 102 degrees in that range. The wind from the southwest with a partly cloudy sky. The temperatures will drop to 72 degrees and tomorrow's high temperatures into the upper 90s under a partly cloudy sky. Could be a couple of showers on the way on Friday night. Weather is brought to you by Sonic and the Sonic Refresher. From the KMAX Storm Team, meteorologist Ron Roberts.
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Just a couple hours left, and we'll be free from this workday.

0: So now I love superheroes, and Thor is officially my hall pass, so that's what happens.
1: 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All right. 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We'll chat about it tomorrow morning at 7:30.

What a difference a few years makes. 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

day, Potts Farm was a place to go. Load a truck up, hit the dirt road. 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Jack and Jim were a few good men. 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Y'all ain't listening. Them old

0: girl.
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I'll tell you mine, and you can share yours on the app, and we'll talk about them together in 2 seconds.

0: George Burge and Luke Bryan, Ride, Ride, Ride. Hey, it's Chrissy, and I asked you to share your little lies you told your kids that worked. For me, when Ryan was younger, we used to tell him that his ears will turn red if he lies. So when he told a lie, he'd grab his ears, and it worked brilliantly. We knew he was lying. Well, until he got older, and then he caught on. Tammy said she told her kids that if they don't clean their room, they would get mice. They always picked up after themselves, she said, wrappers. She said they never ate in their rooms. They were scared to death of the mice. These are good. 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
2: Your lovely Top Plains weather forecast with temperatures on this Thursday reaching a high near 100 to 102 degrees in that range. The wind from the southwest with a partly cloudy sky. The temperatures will drop to 72 degrees and tomorrow's high temperatures into the upper 90s under a partly cloudy sky. Could be a couple of showers on the way on Friday night. Weather is brought to you by Sonic and the Sonic Refresher. From the KMAX Storm Team, meteorologist Ron Roberts.
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it's Chrissy. We are talking about little lies you told your kids that worked. April said her parents told her when the ice cream man's music was on, it meant they were out of ice cream. I've heard that one. She said it lasted a bunch of summers, and then they caught on.

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0: So what are you a geek about?
1: Ooh.
0: It was Embrace Your Geek Day earlier this month. We're talking about things that you are a total geek about.
1: Like my husband, he loves superheroes. So now I love superheroes. And Thor is officially my hall pass, so... That's what happens.
0: Okay. All right. What are you a geek about? Let us know. It's Kurt and Sam here. We'll chat about it tomorrow morning at 7:30.

0: So what are you a geek about?
1: Ooh.
0: It was Embrace Your Geek Day earlier this month. We're talking about things that you are a total geek about.
1: Like my husband, he loves superheroes. So now I love superheroes. And Thor is officially my hall pass, so... That's what happens.
0: Okay. All right. What are you a geek about? Let us know on our app. It's Kurt and Sam here. We'll chat about it tomorrow morning at 7:30.

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It's a drive home with Chrissy. Thanks for hanging out with me. On the way, Luke Bryan, Ella Langley, Kenny Chesney, and more answers to the little lies you told your kids that actually worked. Here's Lee Bryce.

I'm Chrissy with the drive home on Lone Star 99.5. It is such a beautiful afternoon in the Hub City. I need to know where to find the best chill and drop a message or a voicemail inside our Lone Star app.

0: It's a Drive Home with Chrissy. Jason Aldean is on his Songs About Us tour. He'll be releasing three of his records on vinyl in September. They're My Kind of Party, They Don't Know, and Jason Aldean. Here's Whiskey Drink.
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We've got that dry heat that'll turn a steak into jerky in 10 minutes. 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

0: Luke Bryan and Country and She Knows It. Hey, it's Chrissy, and we're talking about the little lies you told your kids that actually worked. These are harmless, but so funny. Valerie said she told her son the tooth fairy gives more money to kids that have the cleanest teeth. He flossed all the time, she said. Joe said he told his kids that the car won't start until everyone has their seatbelts on. I love that one. Thanks for sharing these.
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6: You're loving Tom Plains weather forecast with temperatures on this Thursday reaching a high near 100 to 102 degrees in that range. The wind from the southwest with a partly cloudy sky. The temperatures will drop to 72 degrees and tomorrow's high temperatures into the upper 90s under a partly cloudy sky. Could be a couple of showers on the way on Friday night. Weather is brought to you by Sonic and the Sonic Refresher. From the KMAX Storm Team, meteorologist Ron Roberts.
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2: Ooh.
1: It was Embrace Your Geek Day earlier this month. We're talking about things that you are a total geek about.
2: Like my husband, he loves superheroes. So now I love superheroes. And Thor is officially my hall pass, so... That's what happens.
1: Okay. All right. What are you a geek about? Let us know on our app. It's Kurt and Sam here. We'll chat about it tomorrow morning at 7:30.

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Dan told me that their kids believe that chocolate milk came from brown cows. That's a good one. I've heard that before, too. These are little lies we told our kids. Keep sharing these on the app. Right now, it's Ella Langley's latest, Loving Life Again.

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in an office, at home, or on the road, we have your country. 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

Kenny Chesney's new one, Carry On. It's his 62nd top 10 hit, which passes George Strait and Tim McGraw.

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0: That's Stella Lefty in Boston. It's a Drive Home with Chrissy, and it's okay to tell little white lies to your kids. 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That's a harsh one. 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
4: On this Thursday evening, the temperatures are going to be dropping off into the lower to middle 70s by tomorrow morning on Friday. Friday, temperatures at 101 degrees, and the sky becomes partly cloudy by Friday afternoon. A 20% chance for thunderstorms on Friday nights, but then the rain chances are going to diminish once again by Saturday. The weather is brought to you by Sonic and the Sonic Refresher. From the KMAX Storm Team, I'm meteorologist Ron Roberts.
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0: So what are you a geek about?
1: Ooh.
0: It was Embrace Your Geek Day earlier this month. We're talking about things that you are a total geek about.
1: Like my husband, he loves superheroes. So now I love superheroes. And Thor is officially my hall pass, so... That's what happens.
0: Okay. All right. What are you geeking about? Let us know on our app. It's Kurt and Sam here. We'll chat about it tomorrow morning at 7:30.

It's a drive home with Chrissy. What were the lies you told your kids that they believed? Mike said he told the kids that the Wi-Fi only works when the lights are turned off. Madison said her mom used to say, the pool isn't open until all the kids have sunscreen on. That's great. Here's Jason Aldean.

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0: So what are you a geek about?
1: Ooh.
0: It was Embrace Your Geek Day earlier this month. We're talking about things that you are a total geek about.
1: Like my husband, he loves superheroes. So now I love superheroes. And Thor is officially my hall pass, so... That's what happens.
0: Okay. All right. What are you a geek about? Let us know on our app. It's Kurt and Sam here. We'll chat about it tomorrow morning at 7:30.

It's a drive home with Chrissy. I heard from Tom, who just got done harvesting corn on his farm. That is a lot of work. He said this song reminds him of his family. I hope it ends differently, though. It's MacArthur.

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0: 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And if you love her that much, love her enough to make sure she's buckled in the right car seat. 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
1: 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Here's what's trending at tasteofcountry.com. If you're a fan of George Jones and Zach Top, you're going to want to check out the cover that Zach Top did of George Jones's Finally Friday song while he was on a riding lawnmower. We got the amazing video. It's up at tasteofcountry.com. And then be listening tonight for your shot to head to Nashville for the Grand Ole Opry's 100th anniversary. 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

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Get ready for Evan Paul and the Taste of Country crew. He always has your favorite country stars stopping by. Talk to you tomorrow. 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

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Lone Star 99.5.